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1: I built this business model for myself because I am a frequent coffee consumer that was spending a very large amount on coffee consumption outside of home. And that was a problem that I wanted to solve first for myself. And in order to solve a problem, I had to understand the economics of what it takes to get a coffee at a certain price. And we realized that the excess cost that you pay for a coffee today is based on two factors. Not only the cost of rising coffee bean prices, it's the cost of the service that you provide to the customer and the cost of the rent.
0: Meski semakin populer di kalangan konsumen yang ingin berhemat, kehadiran Lab Coffee tidak diterima semua pihak. 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Namun, Hage menepis tuduhan bahwa perusahaannya ingin mendominasi pasar kopi Jerman.
1: So the idea that Lab can actually monopolize the German market is very far-fetched, right? So it's false information that maybe was circulated in the market. If you think about our expansion plans, going back to your question, if we open 2 stores per month, it would take us 450 years to monopolize coffee in Germany. You have 11,000 coffee shops in Germany. It's a massive market. It's one of the largest in Europe. There's a coffee shop on every single corner. In comparison, you have only 2,500 Spätis.
0: Saat ini, Lab memiliki sekitar 30 gerai di Berlin, Hamburg, hingga Munich. 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
3: It got quite expensive lately. Like here, you can get an Americano for 2 euros. Other places now, it's an average 380. So it's it's quite a good deal.
0: Di tengah perlambatan ekonomi dan meningkatnya biaya hidup di Jerman, persaingan antara harga murah dan budaya ngopi tradisional kini menjadi perdebatan baru di Berlin.

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2: Well, I am inside my infamous Barbie camper, the Barbie Jeep. I've always kind of just had a niche for like building go-karts and little things. And once I started seeing how gas prices were and things like that, I was like, you know what? I'm gonna start making little mini cars. And this is just one of them that I kept as my personal creation.
1: Mobil Barbie tersebut menggunakan mesin atau silinder berkapasitas kecil yang diambil dari bekas mesin pompa bertekanan tinggi. 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
2: I have multiple cars, so putting gas in my car never really was like a issue. I was just like, I have to do it. But now I'm starting to see like, whoa, I don't know, my minivan is taking $60 to fill up. Like, that's kind of crazy. So, yes, definitely has been an eye-opener throughout this administration. I know previous administration gas has always been an issue. It goes up, it goes down, things like that. But this time is when I'm actually starting to feel it.
1: Menurut Hightower, biaya mengisi penuh tangki mobil Barbie jauh lebih murah dibanding kendaraan biasa yang ia miliki. 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
2: Quite easier than you would think. I started with a go-kart. Then I found the power wheel frames and then just kind of went to upgrading it from there as far as making the motor bigger and faster, adding lights, music, a tablet screen, everything that you would pretty much see in a real regular car. You can buy it and throw it in one of these and make it like a real car for you. So that's just kind of been my process throughout the whole time I've been building them.
1: Di tengah tingginya biaya hidup dan harga bahan bakar yang terus menjadi perhatian masyarakat, kreativitas Molly Hightower membuktikan bahwa solusi unik terkadang bisa lahir dari barang yang tak terduga.
0: Dan tuntas sudah seluruh sajian informasi mendalam terpercaya di redaksi hari ini. 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